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161 AT is clear valid, white Hyundai to Maria, Sola out, what's out?

if you start responding to Beck's, there is a physical domestic going on by a pump. Black male with dreads hit a female. Get in for this.

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Her

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and 25 for Malcolm. Husband, and he was there today. She wants her house checked before she goes inside.

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Chris, born in 69, is attached. She's cleared out of approval.

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Very good.

0: Charlotte XA 388, 230 square valid, silver 1995 Jeep, Belana, Petco out of Ottawa.
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She doesn't want you to stop at her house if you

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Edward Davis, 72752. Clear valid to Hannah A. Adams Black, out of Tonicana, Maroon, 2004 Pontiac. Hannah is attached. She is clear valid. Tonica 58220, born of blue. Leah, Mary Monks, clear valid, Tonica 57133, brown and green.

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advised that he was looking at his phone call log for when the last time he called 911 for his case and accidentally hit the

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from Valcom on Point, Ottawa Central. In reference to the ambulance call in Earlville, it is going to be at the bar and grill and use the back door.

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Thank you.

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He needs help getting out of his car. A man named Charles that wanted a ride to the police department from Ottawa.

Central, this is Falcon. 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

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He's on a bicycle heading southbound from Speedway with no shoes on. White t-shirt, black shorts. There should be a police officer right by him by Saps.

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0: 10-4, I didn't ask specifically, but I think they normally call right when they get it.

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you come to Sphere 43, I do have a pending animal fight in Lamoille when you're available. It's just going to be for a report, animal control.

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0: 85188, 85188.